away from me. 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You can't take this away from me.

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You keep the light on, you keep the light on. The night

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0: Yo, yo, yo, heute Abend 22 Uhr, der Bass Channel. 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
1: It started as a rave. 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

0: Just mind our own business, roll in your eyes, please don't deny it. How can we speak when our hearts filled with silence? And I say I like it.
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0: do it. Can I have it like that?
1: You got it like that.
0: Can I have it like that?
1: You got it like that.
0: Can I have it like that?
1: You got it like that.
0: Can I have it like that?
1: You got it like that.
0: So drop your purse and grab your hips and act like you're trying to get this money right quick. So can I have it like that?

0: like that?
1: You got it like that.
0: Can I have it like that?
1: You got it like that.
0: Can I have it like that?
1: You got it like that.
0: Can I have it like that?
1: You got it like that.
0: So drop your purse and grab your hips and act like you're trying to get this money right quick. So can I have it like that?
1: You

Just feel the beat. Just feel the beat. 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Feel the beat. Feel the beat. No time to talk. Just feel the beat. Just feel the beat. Just no time to talk.

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Before anything else, let the rhythm come in. Take your time. Feel where you are. Feel where this is going when the drums arrive. Don't rush it. Let them settle. Everything connects here. The floor, the sound, the moment. And when the bass comes in, follow it. Stay with it. No distractions, no extras. Just movement.

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I'm like these ones, I'm like these.

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They produce many sounds at many frequencies and volume levels. 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

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Blaming everyone at the bottom of the English Channel. 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People talk about the right way to live. 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Shut up, you don't know what you're on.

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I try to worry for your soul, but I forget to all the time. I'm in a twisted web and I can't pull my